I see trees are green, red roses too. 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And I think to myself, what a wonderful world. 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Bright blessed day, a dark sacred night, and I think to myself,

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0: 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Nice
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Little Joe never once gave it away. 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A hustle here.